There were green fields kissed by the sun. Once there were valleys where rivers used to run.

0: smo tudi drugačne ljudi, ko bili smo otroci brez ene skrbi.
1: They say the goodness in life belongs to those who believe. So I believe. Yes.

0: Ob znaku bo ura 20.
1: Welcome to the newsroom. I'm Janat Jaleel.
2: One of the people here desperate for news is Sujata Joshi. She tells me four of her family members are missing.
1: We hear from the traumatized survivors of the floods in Nepal as the number of missing doubles to nearly 2,000 and fears rise of a second flood. Reports find a campaign of forced contraception in Greenland violated women's human rights. The BBC tracks 1 week of Israeli attacks on Palestinians in the occupied West Bank, in which even their animals aren't spared.
3: Jewish settlers were also filmed torturing a donkey, tying it to their vehicle and dragging it along until it was dead. A sadistic act that shocked Israelis more than it shocked Palestinians.
1: Serbia says it's giving a state funeral to the war criminal Ratko Mladic, the man behind the Srebrenica massacre. And we speak to the author who inspired a blockbuster film about France's wartime leader. That's after this bulletin.
4: BBC News with Sue Montgomery. Nepal's disaster authority now says at least 1,900 people are missing after the devastating flood, doubling its previous estimate. The number includes workers at a hydropower project, as well as foreign tourists and pilgrims. More than 500 people have been confirmed dead. Over the border in Tibet, Chinese authorities have confirmed 7 deaths, but say hundreds remain unaccounted for. More details from our China correspondent, Laura Baker.
5: Within the last few hours, Chinese rescuers, specialist teams, have managed to get to the epicentre of the disaster here on the Tibetan side, and that's at Girong Port. But the pictures that Chinese state media have shown, the effort that they have to make, they've had to scale mountains, they've had to cross raging torrents of rivers, and it seems, you know, that is the only way to get to that area at the moment.
4: Experts say that Denmark's campaign of forced contraception on Greenlandic women and girls in the 1960s and 70s violated human rights but did not meet the legal definition of genocide. Greenland's government presented 2 long-awaited reports which differed on whether the practice was systemic. About 4,500 women and girls had coils inserted. Adrienne Murray reports from Copenhagen.
6: Greenland's Prime Minister Jens Fredrik Nielsen said the government will now establish a Truth and Reconciliation Committee to uncover the truth and work on a healing process. While Denmark's Prime Minister Mette Frederiksen said she supported the process, adding, "I believe it's never too late to do the right thing." The Danish Parliament has passed into law a compensation plan. However, Greenland's 2 largest opposition parties have called for the case to be brought before international courts.
4: Serbia's justice minister says the former Bosnian Serb army leader and convicted war criminal Ratko Mladic will receive all the military and state honours to which he's entitled. Mladic died on Thursday in The Hague, where he was serving a life sentence for genocide and crimes against humanity. He remains a war hero to many nationalist Serbs, despite directing Europe's worst atrocities since the Second World War. Sahida Abdurrahmanovic lost family members in the Srebrenica massacre in 1995.
7: What's left to say after his death? Nothing will change. He's a war criminal, an aggressor who committed genocide against no small number of people. Thousands of young people never lived to see old age as he did, and all this thanks to his ideology.
4: Norwegians have been gathering in their thousands outside the Royal Palace in Oslo to bid farewell to King Harald, who died earlier on Friday, and to welcome the new king, Håkon. World News from the BBC. The Israeli army says it's carried out an airstrike in the occupied West Bank city of Jenin, killing 3 people. It said it had targeted a Hamas operative and 2 accomplices. From Jerusalem, Katie Watson.
8: According to Israeli authorities, the airstrike in Jenin was a joint operation between the Israel Defense Force and its security services. Jenin is an area in the north of the West Bank, which has long been seen as a stronghold of Palestinian armed groups. The area has also seen growing violence from Israeli settlers, with Israel's government recently overturning a 20-year ban on Jewish settlements around Jenin. All Israeli settlements and settler outposts are illegal under international law.
4: Senior Western officials have told the BBC they do not believe that Russia is planning a direct military confrontation with NATO. Some media reports have suggested that a visit to Moscow by the head of the CIA this week was intended to warn the Kremlin against attacking the alliance. But the Western officials said a recent increase in hostile Russian rhetoric was nothing new and could reflect growing pressure on President Putin over the war in Ukraine. The United States says it's taking action against one of Egypt's biggest banks. The Treasury Department says it's revoking access to the US financial system for Bank Misr's branches in the United Arab Emirates. The Treasury said the branches processed nearly $2 billion in the past 2 years for companies that could be part of Iran's shadow banking network. A new law regulating religious conversion has come into force in the Indian state of Maharashtra. The state government, run by Prime Minister Narendra Modi's Hindu nationalist BJP, says the legislation only criminalises conversions involving force, fraud, inducement or marriage. Whoever conducts the conversion has to prove it's lawful.
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Oh my god, we suck. 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Oh my god, we suck. Oh my god, we suck. Oh my god, gets rough. Oh my god, she hot. Oh my god, we.

Hello and welcome to this week's Tunes from Turtle Island. I'm your host, Andrew GJ. I hope you're all doing well out there in radio and podcast land. As ever, I've got a mixed bag of tunes from the indigenous music makers of Turtle Island. And I started off the show with a world music dance track from the Mexican-Brazilian Native American artist Q Violin. That was called Best Life. And I'm going to continue with a track from the West Indian and Mohawk artist Julian Taylor. This is called Drive.

0: That track was called Chochicha Fola, I think, if I've got the pronunciation right. It was from the Choctaw singer and songwriter Samantha Crane and the Cherokee artist Ken Pomeroy. I'm going to follow that with the Wabanaki artist from Odinek First Nation, Marley Obomsawin, who is a bassist, singer, and composer. This track is called Automatic.
1: Fez o algo azeite.

man, from some quite crazy jazz to some quite crazy Latin there. That was the Mexica Aztec rockers Los Rioni with a new single called Bilar. And now for some crazy hip hop. This is the Mate artist Joey Styles and the Cree artist Okima and Brett Muswa. This is a new single from them. It's called New Pony.

Life does not have to be mundane. A simple walk down the road that you've walked down for many years can suddenly become deeply interesting and profound. When we bring this awareness to our everyday activities, we're able to notice a lot of interesting phenomena that we wouldn't usually if we weren't paying attention.

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So if you're drowning in your sorrow, you'll be swimming in tears until you choose to take that truck out reverse and switch the gear. And once you refuse to let the devil interfere, you'll see the bigger picture when your vision is clear. And then you start to see the signs that were there the whole time, because they've always been present right in front of your own eyes.

0: In order to start to become aware of the usefulness of the third eye, we have to begin to pay attention to its activity.
1: And that was a new single from the Minnesota-based artist Big Jess and the Ojibwe artist Tall Paul. It was called Third Eye. Now I've got a track from an album called Thrifted Rooms. It's from the Mete singer-songwriter Galen, and the track is called

That was a new single from the Calgary artist Brandy Caroline and the Cree artist Jade Turner. It was called Prairie Queen. And now a track from the album Songs I Should Have Released Years Ago by the Lakota artist Rainbow Star. This track is called Dark Star.

And that was the Payam Pochim rapper from San Diego, Indian K, along with the producer JX. That was the title track from the EP Seasons. Next up, I've got a band called Tinge. It's headed up by the Anishinaabe artist Veronica Blackhawk. This track is from 2025 and it's called Inside Joke.

And there you had two visually impaired artists, the rapper and producer Question ATL, and the hip-hop OG Cree artist Matt Mac. Yeah, you heard me right, they're both blind. That track is from Matt Mac's forthcoming album called Smoke Signals, and it was called I Remember When. Next up, bit of experimental or indie from the Mete outfit Ghostkeeper. This is a new single, it's called Balloon Moon.

0: And that track was from the Mohawk artist and activist Logan Statz. And he was accompanied by the musician and activist Alison Russell. And that was the title track of the four-track single Sacred Love. Next, I've got the Mohawk actress and singer Sherry Maracle. It's the title track of the 2013 EP, If I Am Water.
1: Nyawa Goa, Sungwayo Diso. Neo Nega.

0: And I'm afraid we come to the last track of the show. I'm going to play a little bit of indie electro soul for you. It's from the album Stand on My Shoulders by Yat Tahsin. And this track by Yat Tahsin and Ashley Young is called Ir Cinerat. I hope you've enjoyed my eclectic mix of tunes from Turtle Island. And I hope you'll come and join me again. I'll be back next week. Same time, same channel. But until then...
1: Adeu! Que us vagi tot molt bé i cuideu-vos.
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Welcome along. Sunfold Radio Time, hope you're well. That's a good way to start the show, isn't it? Xena, Slick and Bobby, Trist, Kazanchis, Dub, Brownswood Records, new from the excellent Xena. Love that. It's Unfold Radio, True Thoughts in the building. I'm Robert Louis, broadcasting from Brighton across the globe for the next just under 2 hours. We got music across the board, music across the borders. Everyone welcome. In the background on our Mr. Bongo, Sky Ranger presents Coconut Dreams Volume 1, Yusuku Ogawa, LA Night, Ambient Mix, great compilation, another good one from Mr. Bongo. Shout out to the Mr. Bongo crew, Dave, Jane, Gareth, everyone at the record shop. So we're going to build up the show, tempo-wise, vibe-wise, slow, getting into some drum and bass and jungle, broken beat, got music coming up from Bill Denock. In fact, I've got a few tunes on the show this week that Rohan Racket dropped when we did our back-to-back at the True Thoughts Presents Our Connection Night at Alphabet recently, which was sounding good. Shout out, Rohan. Shout out everybody who came down to that session. I'll tell you about the next one later on in the show. So we've got Build an Ark, This Prayer, Yakov Levy remix. Well, we're checking that one out. Rowan dropped that. Got some, I guess, what would you call it? Soulful Boogie Broken Beat from Melange featuring Linda Muriel. And Musaki Scales with a really great Daz IQ remix, brand new broken beat. Fabric have done a broken beat compilation. It's got Bruck Rogers, loads of people on there, but I'm going to drop the Mad Slinky one on the show this week. And got music from Oliver Knight, EVM 128 basement remix of the track featuring Roots of Maneuver we put out on True Thoughts, brand new. D Monk, Wheel Up, brand new from him, new remix of the track he did with Tiawa, Take Me Higher. Been going down really well in his DJ sets. Got some drum and bass jungle, Urban Down, New Tone on the Brazil vibe with Perry Pereira. Brand new from Workforce. It's a good one. Got some deep jazzy beats from Nuttiness. Some 80s soul. Almost broken beat vibe from Emerson. Guyance from her forthcoming album. Track with Wahi and Jaro Vandal. True Thoughts, Leroy with a sort of like uplifting soulful vocal. Matica has done a nice little remix of the classic Four Hero, Bugs in the Attic, Hold It Down, gonna drop that. Some brilliant rap music, Shake, his album is real good. Another one that Rohan dropped, you need to check this tune, it's really good, and the album's good as well. Got Anderson .Paak, White Girl Wasted, a tune produced by Madlib, now remixed by Sven Wanda. And got some new-ish classic reggae, Chronics. So keep it locked in. We'll let this one run for a bit and then we're going to get into a great little track from DJ Squarewave and Sleazy F Baby, At the Airport, instrumental. Keep it locked in.

Yes. Let's get into some Broken Beat. Let me give you a rundown of what we played so far. So we had DJ Square Wave and Sleazy F Baby at the Airport Instrumental. And then Build an Ark, This Prayer, Yakov Levy Mix, Rohan Racket dropped that in the True Thoughts Presents Our Connection session we did back to back recently at Alphabet. I'll give you some information on the next one in a moment on that one. Then we had Melange featuring Linda Muriel, Simple Melody, and then just before this, the Seeky Scales, new one from them, the legendary Daz IQ, Bugs in the Attic on the remix, Higher Elevation. Big up to Darren. And in the background, another legend, Mad Slinky, aka Zeb Bias, untitled as yet, from the new Fabric Broken Beat compilation. Big up, Dave. So let me tell you, the next True Thoughts Presents Our Connection Night is taking place on Saturday this time. The last two have been on a Friday. This next one's Saturday, 3rd of October at Alphabet Brighton. £5 on the door all night. It's going to be me doing a 5-hour set. Really looking forward to that one. Playing all across the board on at Alphabet Brighton. £5 on the door all night. It's going to be me doing a 5-hour set. Really looking forward to that one. Playing all across the board on Alphabet's brilliant sound.

The whole session is about different generations doing back-to-back with each other. So I'm going to be doing going back-to-back with Shana, DJ Ritu, back-to-back with Rohan Racket, Raji Rags, back-to-back with Mithun, DJ Squarewave, back-to-back with Issue, Bab Belly, back-to-back with Kizzy, and Naina, back-to-back with Karishma. Saturday 29th of August at number 90 Hackney, 3 p.m. till 10 p.m. session. Really looking forward to that. And I think I'm on, myself and Shana, we're going to be going back to back 4 p.m. till 5 p.m. So get there early. I'm going to be around for the whole one. And of course, keep up to date with what we're doing music-wise, gig-wise at True Thoughts, on the website and across various social media, Instagram, Facebook, YouTube, Spotify, Apple Music, Bandcamp, Mixcloud, Soundcloud. 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Search Unfold, Robert Louis, True Thoughts to find it. Let me let this one run. I'm going to keep it broken beat for a bit. Keep it locked in.

Ladies and gentlemen, you're listening to Rob Blue. My name is Rich Manuva. How you doing? Yes, yes, and furthermore, yes. Stay fresh. And we don't stop till the last chance.

0: Chute out of spice, not dub with up, not fake, we keep it ill, and dust the magic in the moment, gala squeal. The baddest sound you ever hear, that's the deal.
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0: The chaos on this planet is due to the music the musicians are playing that they're forced to play by some who just think of money and don't realize that music is a spiritual language and it represents the people of Earth.
1: True, false, faith, open, loving.

Yeah, I hope you enjoyed the music. Getting into the second hour of the show, into some drum and bass selections. You know, this one in the background is such a tune. Sun Ra Orchestra, Chopin Caliber on the remix. Omni Sounds Records out on vinyl too. What a tune. Let me give you a rundown of what we played since the last break. So after Mad Slinky from the Fabric Selects compilation album, Broken Beat compilation album, there's some real good tunes on there. There's a little exclusive Buck Rogers one on there. Plenty of tunes. I'm going to definitely be dropping them on the show over the next few weeks. We followed that with Oliver Knight, Boss, featuring Roots Maneuver, EVM 128, Basement Remix. Shout out to Oliver. Shout out to Luke. Out now on True Thoughts, Oliver Knight remixes single. Check the album Between the Lines if you haven't done from Oliver Knight already. Such a good album. Then we had D-Monk, Don't State the Obvious. Oh yeah, that's so good. And then we had Wheel Up, brand new remix from him of Take Me High featuring Tiawa. Out now on True Thoughts. Shout out to Danny. Shout out to Tiawa. Then we got into the drum and bass, Urban Down New Tone featuring Perry Pereira. Coming out of the hospital. Shout out to Chris for the link up on that one. And then just had before this Workforce Surrender. Big up Jack, thank you for linking me with that tune. So the radio show is up on Mixcloud and Soundcloud each and every week. Search Unfold Robert Louis True Thoughts to find it. I've got the various ways to check the show on my website, Robert Louis, RobertLouis. And I've got the current playlist and archive playlists are there too. And the various ways to check the show. Shout out to everyone at We Out Here, Giles, Noah, Simon Goff, all the crew, everyone I saw there. Let's get back to the music. We'll let this one run.

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1: Chef Rose is like more casual. You find cannabis smokers, drinkers, poor people. 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Over that side, people go there for religious education mostly and the restaurants. I think that's it. I think you would have noticed that there was a lot of religious people over there in. Yeah, there's a few mosques, people go there for religious education. Around here, the people just casually chill, enjoy themselves.
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0: is Flavor Flav in the building. Yeah, that's right, Public Enemy. Y'all know what time it is, because it's time for True Thoughts. And it's time for me to shout out my main man, DJ Rob Lewis.
1: Yo, check this out. Chuck B, bringing the noise. Public Enemy number one. That's right, True Thoughts with Rob Lewis.

block of ice. The chocolate tears twist like the pocket knife. Going live like Fox 5. I throw a three-quarter fox on a dime. I'm in my prime like Optimus Prime. Fiber optical rhyme. I got my feet upon the Ottoman like I'm nice. Hit the deli for a slice. Sip the Sailor Jerry with the ice. At the telly watching belly getting fried. Baked. You guys are lightweight. Hit the spot like a nice steak. Driving around with this white bait. I back the white bait for Christ's sakes. I'm John McClane with the aim. I'm backing food on the futon. About to watch Stella get a groove on. The man did some mushrooms once. Now he's puking in the road with no shoes on. Super done, gorilla glue in a new bung. Pack flipper, pick it up like a Yukon. You're outdated. I'm in the black rage bumping J-Lib. Whipping white girl wasted.

Yeah, running out of time on the show for this week. Hope you enjoyed the music. It's sort of just reminding me back in the days when I used to do mixtapes. We used to give away mixtapes at the club nights in the 90s, but quite often I'd finish with the sort of vibe that the tape started when it would go all along the different genres. This show this week, because we start with Xena, which is nice and dubby, almost doing the same. Middle was jungle. Anyway, let me just let you know what we played since the last break. So we had, after the Calibre remix of Sun Ra Orchestra, we had Nuttiness, great track called Newness. And then we had Emerson, Sending All My Love Out. I like that. 80s vibe. And then we had Guyance, Pojab featuring Wahi and Jarrow Vandal from the forthcoming album on True Thoughts. Going to be out on vinyl. Big up Aisha. And then we had Leroy, Spirit High, Afro Funk Demo Mix. Big up Tom, Brighton residence via France. And then we had All Time Classic, Four Hero, Bugs in the Attic, Hold It Down. New vibe from Matica. Shout out Matt, that's a good one, the We Out Here dub. Big up Matt for sending me that just before We Out Here. I'm sure a lot of DJs are sending out their little dub plates to other DJs just before the session that We Out Here. That was a good one to get though. And then followed that with Shake, Roman Candles. So that's why sometimes, you know, I like doing the long set, 5 hour set, but for the last Our Connection Night, Alphabet did a back to back with Rohan Rakir, and I just bought that album, Shake, just before it came through on CD. And that was one of the tunes I picked out, and I thought, oh, I'm not sure, you know, it's a little bit out there maybe to play. Let's see, because I'm going back to back. But Rohan dropped that in his set, and it sounded so good. So big up, Rohan. And check that album, Shake. That track was called Roman Candles. If you want a really interesting UK rap album, beats and productions, you know, like doing something interesting, definitely check that. And then we had Anderson .Paak Come Down, another tune that Rohan dropped. And then White Girl Wasted, Purist, shout out Lawrence for the link up on that. Does Mushrooms Once Sven Wonder remix, Sonny Jim on the vocals of course, and original was produced by Madlib. Check that album if you haven't done so, one of the best rap albums for a while, big favourite of mine. And in the background, Ezra Collective, Ego Killer, Channel One Sound System remix. So before we go, don't forget, reminder, gig-wise, next True Thoughts presents Our Connection Night, Saturday the 3rd of October. So Saturday, the next one. I'm going to be doing a five-hour set. It's £5 on the door, all across the genres and styles through the night for that one. Big up to everybody who's come down to the first couple. Really looking forward to the next session. And also looking forward to Daytimer's 6th birthday session Saturday,

Yeah, Saturday the 29th of August at number 90 in Hackney, London. 3 p.m. until 10 p.m. session there. All the DJs going back to back. I'm going back to back with Shana, DJ Ritu, Rohan Racket, DJ Square Waves, Bad Belly, amongst many others. Kizzy Issue. And my set's 4 p.m. till 5 p.m. Looking forward to that. And look out as we continue our Tate residency, moving to Fridays at the Tate Modern True Thoughts. Next one I'll be doing with Kamale. All my gig info is on my website, Robert Louis, RobertLouis, or down with Instagram nowadays, Robert Louis there. And of course, keep up to date with what we're doing at True Thoughts, TRU Thoughts, on the website and various social media. So whatever you're up to in the next week, hope you have a good one. Take it easy. We're going to finish off with Chronics, Never Give Up.

Shoot on. Rock shock the boogie down the right. I be rock shock the boogie down the right. I be rock shock the boogie down the right. I be rock shock the boogie down the right. I be rock shock the boogie down the right. Two shots.